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Traffic accident freeway. 7 Hotel, 7 India. State Route 56 eastbound. Ev 56 for Carmel Valley RD. Cross streets, Old Carmel Valley Road, and State Route 56 Ev off ramp. 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
1: Did you guys locate a patient?
0: Negative. We're upstairs right now in the electronic section trying to find him.
1: Okay, elevator's clear?
0: 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We're just up here trying to see if anybody is waving this down. We'll advise right now.

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0: We looked through the elevators, looked through the entire upper floor here. 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If you want to call dispatch and see if there's anything further.
1: The notes are pretty descriptive that didn't expect to find a patient.
0: Then we're ETL.
1: Yes, turn on off the phone.

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Mac 81, respond. 355 Vandenberg Avenue, 77F, Mac 81. Mac 18, respond.

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2: Negative. 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
1: 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Have a nice evening.
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4: 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Dallas 1 Metro, just wanted to confirm that you're at the corner of 25th and G is in Gulf.
2: We passed by there. We're going to go ahead and do another lap around.
4: BLS 1, copy, because I'm showing you north of the 94, patient's going to be south of the 94 on G.
2: Yeah, we'll turn back around. We didn't see nobody.
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0: 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Good. 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
1: I copy. 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

0: 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Ringing alarm. 7 Juliet, 7 Kilo. 3851 Caminito Aguilar. Stratton Yachts 3851. Unit B. Cross Street, Mount Aguilar Drive. Engine 36. 7 Juliet, 7 Kilo. Engine 7. Slope check. 7 Juliet, 7 Kilo. Interstate 5 southbound. SB 5 So Coronado Bridge. Cross Streets, Interstate 5 SB on ramp, and Sampson Street. Engine 7. 7 Juliet, 7 Kilo.
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0: He is clear.
1: Copy it, clear. We'll check the second and third floor.
2: PD just called. They wanted to pass along some information for be on the lookout of a transient male trying to throw their dog off the cliff at around La Jolla Cove area. And I have a description of the person when you're ready.
0: 3 cams ready.
2: It's going to be a Hispanic male in his 40s, 5'4", thin build, bald, wearing a maroon t-shirt.
3: Copy them. Do they have a unit assigned to this?
2: Negative. They said that they don't have any available units responding at this time. They just wanted to pass along the info to have us aware.
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3: Engine 34. Traffic accident. 7 Hotel, 7 India. Coles Mountain Boulevard and Acock Drive. Engine 34. 7 Hotel, 7 India.

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0: 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Corrected address is 5 South at the Main Street exit.
1: Engine 7, reopen the call. Correct the location, southbound 5 at Main Street.

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1: Engine 7.
0: Smoke check.
1: 7 Juliet, 7 Kilo. Interstate 5 southbound. SP5 So Coronado Bridge. Cross streets, Interstate 5 SB on ramp, and Sampson Street. Engine 7. 7 Juliet, 7 Kilo.
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3: Engine 34, copy. I've seen a two vehicle traffic accident blocking lanes, and PD is en route.
4: Dispatch, go ahead. The gentleman that PD updated us about is southbound at the People's Wall on the sidewalk, Will Viewpoint area.
5: Measurement 35.
4: Dispatch, copy.

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0: 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I'm attempting to cancel medics on TAC. 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We're speaking with RP. They're asking if P is attached to this call. Our patient,
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2: 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Unit PLOT. Cross streets. Interstate 5 SB on ramp. And Interstate 5 southbound. Engine 35. 7 Echo. 7 Foxtrot.
3: I got a call on the line. They said they're at Hill Street and Sunset Cliffs and reporting a inflatable boat that's up on the rocks. They don't see anybody in the area on the rocks or in the water, but they do see two PFDs on the rocks. RP is Jaren. He's wearing a white t-shirt and he'll flag on my prayers.
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0: 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Do you guys need anything up top?
1: No, just stand by. Give me like 2 minutes. We should be able to get you guys out here.
0: Copy, we're standing by outside. Let us know.
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3: 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I'm going to head back to HQ, partner EOS of 1900.

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0: We've met with the RP, we've met with several other witnesses. People have said that this boat has been here for at least an hour, overturned the entire time in this cove area. We're having guards check to see if there's anybody in or around it. However, it does not appear so. It appears long abandoned. We'll look to contact Towboat US and or a vessel assist company to get this boat out of there. There is gas in it. We're still checking out the entire scene.
1: Dispatch, copy all.

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1: We're working on that. We have guards in the water checking it out.
0: Pulling copy.

0: 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It should take a minute.
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1: 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Could you let SCPD know that Nordstrom Rack here employees want to file a report? We will be transporting the patient over to Scripps Mercy.
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3: 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Cross streets, Z Street, and Interstate 805 ramp. 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
0: Metro Max 28, traffic delay.
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0: Engine 29. Smoke check. 7 Juliet, 7 Kilo. State Route 905 westbound. WB 905 at Picador Boulevard. Cross Streets, Picador Boulevard, and State Route 905 WB Ramp. Engine 29. 7 Juliet, 7 Kilo.
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2: 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We actually secured for a partner EOS of 1900. 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
1: 29, I have nothing further, and it was only one caller.
0: 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Further, 4 available.
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1: One Sam dispatch, could you call the dispatch tower again? 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
1: To work later from these DCs, can you show us in route back to Central? Night crew got a call right away. We're going to have to move our vehicles.
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1: 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BLS 72 is over 2 hours. They said it's going to be a while.
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2: 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We're hiking down, in, down into the canyon to investigate. Give you an update shortly.
3: The 24 copy is at scene. Hiking down to down the canyon to investigate. 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

0: Before Lincoln dispatch Coast Guard called, they were able to contact the owner of the RIV. 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And Coast Guard's going to send a hazmat team tomorrow, they said.
1: 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Did he provide a time when he came in?
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1: No copy. 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
0: 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I see the SOS location, and I saw where you guys are at. 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
1: 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Truck 20 Metro, I have a BLS unit 10 minutes out. 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

0: 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Traffic accident freeway. 7 Hotel, 7 India. State Route 94 westbound. WB94EO30th ST. Cross streets, Interstate 15 SB off ramp, and State Route 94 WB off ramp. Engine 11 and engine 19. 7 Hotel, 7 India.
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0: Juliet. 17. H-17 is at scene of a four-story residential apartment building. I'll be out investigating.
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0: Got it.
2: Just lost your CHP that was back here. You pulled up in front. Do you guys want us to hold out for a minute?
0: Maybe for like 1 minute. You can just put out flares and then we'll both go available.
2: Copy that. I see Culver back, coming back to get cones.

0: 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Tony Wind Drive, cross with Trevor Hoffman. 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
0: Engine 91, I did have the description line 8 on your MDC. White male adult, 5'5", Padre jersey with an American Bull Terrier with him. Sheriff's is just going to respond due to the EPOH.
1: 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We've located the patient. 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

0: Metro Medic 18, we're going to be on a traffic delay. We're right behind the car accident. No way around. Traffic's moving slowly.
1: Medic 18, Metro copies. Traffic delay. We're behind a traffic accident. Traffic moving slowly.

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1: Medic 30 Metro, 10 for response.
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1: Chip 91, Medic 91, traffic accident, 7 Hotel, 7 India, the 13400 block of Ketron Avenue, cross of Community Road. Engine 91, Medic 91, traffic accident, 7 Hotel, 7 India.

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2: Metro Mac 20, you're clear to post force. Metro Battalion 5.
1: Battalion 5.
2: Just an update. The horse is still trapped. The Humane Society members are slowly showing up. A couple of them are down there starting to do an assessment.
3: We're still looking for a place where we can get in with a gurney. Do you guys need anything up there, or are you guys going to be coming down here?
1: Copies. Horse is still trapped. Humane Society members are slowly showing up, and some are down. They're doing an assessment.
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2: 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Cross a quarter mile drive.
0: Metro 41 confirming BLS 10.
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2: 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At scene of a three vehicle traffic accident. 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
0: 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I'm pretty sure you guys know this, but our CAD and MC is down. We're going to have to voice everything.
1: 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I show you responding for a 56-year-old male with fatigue. Yeah, pedestrian.

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0: 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We're not on the door, no one's answering.
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0: 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Good.
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0: 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Is there anything you guys can just bring inside with you?
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0: 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I will see you shortly.

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Medical. 7 Echo, 7 Foxtrot. Interstate 15 southbound. SB 15 milliatoms Ave. Cross streets, Interstate 15 SB on ramp, and Interstate 15 SB off ramp. Engine 45. 7 Echo, 7 Foxtrot.

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1: 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Copies. 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
0: Metromedic 2, we've traveled both on the 15 northbound as well as a 15 southbound through Adams. We weren't able to find anything. You can show us UTL.
1: 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Brake engine 45 Metro, do you copy direct UTL?

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Vehicle versus pedestrian. 7 Hotel, 7 India. 1666 First Avenue. Chevron Station First Avenue Cedar ST. Cross Streets, Interstate 5 SB on ramp, and Interstate 5 southbound. Engine 1. 7 Hotel, 7 India.

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1: Do you want me to start an additional ALS?
0: We'll hold off for now. We'll assess and advise.
1: Medic 63, copy.

0: 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Transfers are not complete. All crews are reminded to remain in station until transfers are complete. 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Transfers are not complete. All crews are reminded to remain in station until transfers are complete.
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1: Low 3 traumatic injuries, 3574, 70 Street, 77F, PS31. PS10, respond, place in Medic 12, low 3 fall injury, 340 South 35th Street, 77F, PS10.
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Cross Streets, Friars Road, and Pacific Highway. Engine 25. 7 Juliet, 7 Kilo.

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0: BS 29 responding away from apparatus.

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1: 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He's on scene, 2-9 injury. I cancel medic, 2-9. I'm going to apply the ball as well.
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2: 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Engine 51 Metro, negative on the BLS. Looks like they're out of range.
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0: 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You call back and get a better location. We're at the intersection given, and we don't have an RP or anyone in the location.
1: 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Engine 22, no callback number. All the information was from PD. Engine 22, the call taker is going to check with PD, make sure that they're on their way or if they have any further information.
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0: just put your medic 21. 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We really don't have anything on our end.
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0: 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We will remain in service, just training delayed.
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0: copy. We'll head that way. Check it out.
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2: Right.
3: Okay, initial reports are in the flight command booth on the very, very top. I'm going to request that we switch over to rescue group for USAR 2 and Engine 2 and let med group assess and

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1: 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And Ninja 2 will be standing by for your direction.
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1: So
3: 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I've already been in contact with rescue groups, so again, we'll advise shortly.
1: Okay, copy.
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0: 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In the Zero Ridge view, we'll have the wheelchair staged at in front of the house. 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
1: 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Now she's sitting up. Stating she feels fine, however, her heart rate did jump. 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
0: 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We have the Stokes down here. Are you going to want the screamer suit or the Stokes?
1: You know what? Let's go ahead and put the Stokes and the screamer suit together. Once we get the lines down, we'll go ahead and haul it up here. But right now, Med Group is actually trying to walk her down the stairs. We're going to see that, but we're going to be prepared in just in case we need a transition.
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1: Four. 784, go ahead. Just for your awareness, I'm responding to that incident on our ridge.
2: 51.
1: Do you have an exact address yet? 84, that's affirmative. The owner at 1990 Ridgeview Drive is going to have the wheelchair out in front of the house. Okay, I copy 1990 Ridgeview Crescent, so that's the...
3: I see, Medford.
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Lake Drake Four Response, 5275 South Anton Cove, 7824. Meg 2, respond. Induced from a crash, 8455 Hamishaw Road, 7879, Meg 2.

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1: 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And I'll try to gather more information via text.
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1: Engine 91, traffic accident, 7, correction, traffic accident 10E10F, block range of 15851 to 15939, Cloudy Moon Drive, cross street of State Route 67, Engine 91, 10E10F.

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3: 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Traffic accident. 7 Hotel, 7 India. Marauder Way and Stanwell Street. Engine 38. 7 Hotel, 7 India.
1: 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Send my first assignment.

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1: Thirty-one San from 36X for an update. Our patient is not ambulatory. He does not have a inferno. The only acute complaint is general weakness, tiredness from that pre-existing injury. If you're clear with it, I'd like to load him on the back of Jet 3 and bring them around to the north side of bathtub.
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0: 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How close can you get to our location?
1: Pretty healthy on that inside section right where you guys are at. I can attempt to just beat the ski to get as close as possible, but we'll have to probably push it out at least like 15 yards to get to clear water.
0: Copy. That works. We'll load them up and push you guys out manually.

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Medic 41, we have an updated address in CAD for you. It's going to be 12600 North Torrey Pines Road. You are still shown as the closest unit. 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
2: BLS 31. Hey, BLS 31. You guys will be coming to a Terminal 1 departure. It'll be the very far east end where the Frontier sign is. And when you guys pull up, we will walk on out.
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5: 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Traffic accident freeway. 7 Hotel, 7 India. Interstate 805 northbound. NB 805 No Governor Drive. Cross streets, Interstate 805 and the on-ramp, and Interstate 805 and the off-ramp. Engine 27 and Engine 50. 7 Hotel, 7 India.
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4: One stand from Jet 3. 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
0: And for Sam, from my third dispatch, we fielded this via secondhand report and gathered the information on a photo sent by email.
1: Dispatch, have you stated how far from the surf line there?
0: So we had an RP that didn't know a lot of the details, and we were able to obtain a photo, and it looked to be about 200 to 300 yards inside of the kelp.
1: Copy, we got a rescue boat from the dock.
4: Four Sam, one Sam, we can start jet one that way if you'd like.
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Medical. 7 Echo, 7 Foxtrot. Camino del Norte and Interstate 15 southbound. Engine 42. 7 Echo, 7 Foxtrot.

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2: us. We get PE to the foot of Velocitos for a Force 15 right in front of the children's playground. With about 5 people. Witnessed.
1: 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Did you say that there was weapons involved?
2: Negative. 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
1: 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Trolley San Isidro. Cross streets, East Bayer Boulevard, and Interstate 5 MV ramp. 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
1: 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Interstate 805 northbound. ND 805 at Claremont Mesa Boulevard. Cross streets, Claremont Mesa Boulevard, and Interstate 805 and beyond ramp. Engine 28. 7 Echo. 7 Foxtrot.
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0: 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Ringing alarm. 6 Echo, 6 Foxtrot. 2104 Frost Avenue. Cross Street, Spike Street. Engine 43. 6 Echo, 6 Foxtrot.
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0: 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Trolley San Isidro. Cross Streets, East Bayer Boulevard, and Interstate 5 MV Ramp. 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
4: Charging in Unit 34, over northern, it seems like units are responding code. For the Valley Cedar.
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4: 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We have a one vehicle in a parking garage. Part of the vehicle, the front left tire is submerged underwater. Just confirming that we do have water department, station 38 responding.
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0: 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Medical. 7 Echo, 7 Foxtrot. Claremont Mesa Boulevard and Interstate 805 southbound. Wall of 805. Engine 50. 7 Echo, 7 Foxtrot.
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Juravita Engine 59, and Engine 6. 8 Golf, 8 Hotel, XSD Alpha Golf 3. 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
2: 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Unit off ramp. 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
3: Requesting a rescue boat, no code, for a 40-foot sailboat off Tower 16. We contacted them on the ski. Looks like they're dragging anchor, and they have a tow coming with an ETA of 45 minutes, and it's just going to take too long. You guys could come and take a tow.
5: Moderate rate of spread. We're at Gore Point, 805 southbound and South 47th Street. We're pulling in a tack line for fire control. I'll establish the 47th IC.
6: Engine 51, I copy. I've seen just confirming 50 by 50 veg fire with light, hazy fuel, moderate rate of spread at the Gore Point of the 805 southbound at South 47th.
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We have a BLS 72 coming from 18s if you want them added.

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1: 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Interstate 5 southbound. SB 5 at 163. 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